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1: Somebody's coming to eat us some bread here. Somebody's coming from Strange World. Deep voice coming from the earth.

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Chocolate up. Don't be afraid, television saying that.

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Don't be afraid, don't be afraid, television saying, word is praying.

boiling smoke, obliterated by the first atom bomb used in the history of World War II. After the electrifying report of the American crew of the Super Fortress, which dropped the bomb as a cataclysmic warning to the Japanese to get out of the war immediately.

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Say. Vance's piano start, but great vocals from a lovely lady. Schwarzwald Radio is here. Gary's Gold. Ich bin Gary. Und eine Song hab ich noch before I go. From me and Gary. Till next week. Same time, same place. Keep cool. 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But why you treat me so bad?